0: coming defendant divorce suit between Cynthia Lennon and Mr. Lennon's wife.
1: We are pleased. It is being distributed, but it may be that some record shops will still refuse to handle it.
2: RMF Beatlemania.

RMF Beatlemania. 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Well, they took some honey from a tree.

0: 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You know my name.
1: 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Come on, Janet, let's hear it for Janet Opel. Oh, my name. She knows. She knows. She knows my name. You know my number. You know my number. You know my number. You know my number. You know my number. You know my number. You know my number. You know my number. You know my number. You know my number. You know my number. You know my number. You know my number. You know my number. You know my number. You know my number. You know my number. You know my number. You know my number. You know my number. You know my number. You know my number. You know my number. You know my number. You know my number. You know my number. You know my number. You know my number. You know my number. You know my number. You know my number. You know my number. You know my number. You know my number. You know my number. You know my number. You know my number. You know my number. You know my number. You know my number. You know my number. You know my number. You know my number. You know my number. You know my number. You know my number. You know my number. You know my number. You know my number. You know my number. You know my number. You know my number. You know my number. You know my number. You know my number. You know my number. You know my number. You know my number. You know my number. You know my number. You know my number. You know my number. You know my number. You know my number. You know my number. You know my number. You know my number. You know my number. You know my number. You know my number. You know my number. You know my number. You know my number. You know my number. You know my number. You know my number. You know my number

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Yeah, the picker. 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Okay.

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1: 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Sweet Rosetta Fat. 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Sweet but Rosetta. She was a frying pan. Yeah, the picture. The picker. The picks of the fingers. Oh, okay.

0: ekipę.
1: Thanks, Mo.
2: I'd like to say thank you on behalf of the group and ourselves, and I hope we pass the audition.